Der Mann ist kommen, and the hill tune is turning it. We're all sure he'll win back to Glasgow the day. The Jainers and Hodders on our merchant Rickley bank. Come on, do and see them, they'll be all frankified. Come on, Jock and Jimmy, leave the

Hail City's quiet new. It kens that he's resting. That's him wi' his Glasgow friends, their fame and their pride. The red will be warm, lads, and Scotland will rise again. Great John McLean has come home.

heart beating in your chest. The hounds, they do all follow you, and still you cannot rest. The horses, they race after you, their bodies are foamed

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They sent their kill ahead of them, but you're not yet in sight. But as they pass to call black thorns, their barks grow loud and clear, and it's then the little

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But the hunter's horn had sounded then, and he tore him limb from limb. Old piper, play your last lament, sad sunset in your mind. For a little red fox that was torn to shreds, his life ended by mankind. Oh, fox, fox, a little red fox, heart beating in your chest.

for Sandy Dawn, aye for Cockalorum, aye for Bob and John, and his healing quorum. Money's a sword and lance, swings it healing hearty, I'll skip and dance, or the bum majority. Come here,

look and see, to learn and be one part of we and not just he. If you'd be free to live a bit, baby, you'd love love. Bad,

feet for a little bit of a little bit of a little bit of a little bit of a little bit of a little bit of a little bit of a little bit of a little bit of a little bit of a little bit of a little bit of a little bit of a little bit of a little bit of a little bit of a little bit of a little bit of a little bit of a little bit of a little bit of a little bit of a little bit of a little bit of a little bit of a little bit of a little bit of a little bit of a little bit of a little bit of a little bit of a little bit of a little bit of a little bit of a little bit of a little bit of a little bit of a little bit of a little bit of a little bit of a little bit of a little bit of a little bit of a little bit of a little bit of a little bit of a little bit of a little bit of a little bit of a little bit of a little bit of a little bit of a little bit of a little bit of a little bit of a little bit of a little bit of a little bit of a little bit of a little bit of a little bit of a little bit of a little bit of a little bit of a little bit of a little bit of a little bit of a little bit of a little bit of a little bit of a little bit of a little bit of a little bit of a little bit of a little bit of a little bit of a little bit of

faced with the fact that tomorrow is today. We are confronted with the fierce urgency of now. In this unfolding conundrum of life and history, there is such a thing as being too late. Procrastination is still the thief of time.

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The tide in the affairs of men does not remain at the flood, it ebbs. We may cry out desperately for time to pause in her passage,

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There is an invisible book of life that faithfully records our vigilance or our neglect. The moving finger writes, and having writ, it moves on.

In a world facing the revolt of hungry masses of God's children, in a world torn between the tensions of East and West, white and colored, individualist and collectivist, in a world whose cultural and spiritual power lags so far behind her technological capabilities that we live each day on the verge of nuclear co-annihilation. In this world, nonviolence is no longer an option for intellectual analysis. It is an imperative action.

When an individual is no longer a true participant, when he no longer feels a sense of responsibility to his society, the content of democracy is empty. When culture is degraded and vulgar, when the social system does not build security but induces peril, inexorably the individual is impelled to pull away from the soulless society. This process produces alienation, perhaps the most pervasive and insidious development in contemporary society. Alienation is not confined to our young people, but it is rampant among them. Yet alienation should be foreign to the young. Growth requires connection and trust. Alienation is a form of living death.

and all over the nation, because the goal of America is freedom. Abused and scorned though we may be, our destiny is tied up with America's destiny. Before the pilgrims landed at Plymouth, we were here. Before the pen of Jefferson etched the majestic words of the Declaration of Independence across the pages of history, we were here. For more than two centuries, our forebears labored in this country without wages. They made cotton king. They built the homes of their masters while suffering gross injustice and